When you'd yell, I would stay silent. You never noticed I was quiet. I was taught that speaking up was talking back. Always first to say I'm sorry, 'cause I wanted you to like me, and I thought that's what it took to make it last.

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If I was you, I wouldn't do nothing stupid due to the mood I'm in. I'm losing it. You get chewed like a junior mint. 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It's time for you to get screwed. Empty the

0: Become a motherfucking fan base in half and still outsold you. You just called my shit trash. Thank God I rap better when the odds are stacked. 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I don't like the zombie track. And when he's talking that garbage, psychotic crap. Where's your content at? What's with all the conscious rap? Pink Beyonce this and Kalani that. I just added to the fuel in my rocket pack. Till I'm ready to respond that I'ma launch it at him. Idiotic from the fucking embryonic sack to the body bag. I'll be back, and when I am, I'll be at your fucking
1: throat like Coruscant.